0: Flip for dinner the rave and club. 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
0: 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This one bring out the tugs. 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

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Once, told you twice, you know what I mean?

0: Justice now on 12 inch vinyl on EP1 out on BBE. That's Brian Jackson, EP1.
1: In case you haven't been there lately, we have, and the season is back. It was holiday weather for a minute, or when I was just on vacation, but I'll tell you a story.

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Now people know something's wrong.

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Rollo Jackson back on Rinse FM for August. Been away for a little while.

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Send it out to all the men that need a woman that rolls.

Yeah, this is another funky one. This is Lensman. Track title is Beef. Obviously, this came out on the North Quarter.

0: 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Myself, pent one for the next hour.
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0: Big up the Wall Street family for bringing me in.

Ah, yeah, 1, 2, 1, 2. Yeah. This is what I love and can't stop loving. Get wasted at parties from 9 till 7 in the morning. I live for the music, rolling blunts, feeling high, getting loaded, or take some pills and go to La La Land. Spending all my money on dope and extreme high price tickets, but in the end it's all worth it. I like to live in my own world, fuck regular life, fuck a 9 to 5 job. I'm told to enjoy every moment, every hour, every minute. That's what I do on Fridays and Saturdays. Why should I take life so seriously? I just want to do what I like to do. Being far from reality, cause I can't stand society. It's my own world, I just want to hear the music. I think the whole system fucking sucks. Everybody's working their fucking ass off during the week, getting totally fucking stressed out. So what's wrong and what's right? I live for the weekend, I live for hard styles. I live for hard style, baby. Come on, let's go!

Let me catch my breath. Yeah, yeah, yeah, yeah. Let me catch my breath. Yeah, yeah, yeah, yeah. Let me catch my breath. Yeah, yeah, yeah, yeah. Let me catch my breath. Yeah, yeah, yeah.